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Yeah. 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
3: I guess for now you've got the last laugh.

Got some Ed Sheeran with Castle on the Hill playing there on Truckers.fm. Have a request for some Cascada with Every Time We Touch. Got that one coming up for you just after another absolute 2010s classic here. It's some Avicii with Levels, playing now on Truckers.fm. Once again, if anyone has any song requests, make sure you do send them in on our website now at Truckers.fm. I'll play basically anything, but we're trying to keep it to those 2010s hits here.

What an awesome track that one was. Now we got... Sorry, I completely forgot what the artist is. But anyways, I did also want to give a quick shout out to Matt. That was something else I forgot to say earlier.

0: 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Cascada, that is the artist that I completely forgot earlier. My apologies for that one.
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0: No, that one has to be one of the biggest songs of 2013. Bozor Republic with Counting Stars. And now, Trucker.mk. These are coming because you guys have been sending in some awesome 2010s music. Such as this one, it was a quest from Corey for some Vance Joy with, of course, Riptide, also of 2013. That was coming up next.
1: Bringing the feel good.
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a request in from Sam for his Love AT15 banger. They're playing on Truckers.fm. We're of course going post a 10 throwbacks right now, so if you have any songs you need to play, you still got like an hour to send in those requests on our websites at Truckers.fm, and I'll try my best to get those away as soon as possible. Someone had requested some Daft Punk earlier. I didn't have the exact song they were looking for, so hopefully Weekend and Daft Punk works. But anyways, it's Starboy, Daft Punk and Weekend, play on Truckers.fm.

know, it feels really good to hear a goat's voice and not Ocho that beat there. That was somebody that you used to know play now on Chuckers FM. It was released July 5th, 2011, which is crazy. That's 15 years ago. We have a request here from Chase, who'd like to hear some Usher and Davietta. I'll get that one on the way for you soon, but first we got one from 2010 exactly. It's Tayo Crew with Dynamite here on TFM.

Another one of the definition song of a 2010s throwback. That was Kesha and Pitbull with Timber. I almost forgot their first skin. Play now on Chuckers.fm. Now I promise you a couple songs of Chase that I'd get on it with you by David Gia and Usher. So that one coming up next. We have a lot of requests here, so sorry if it takes me a second to get to them. You're just listening to Chuckers.fm.

Definitely another 2010s throwback there. That was the Chainsmokers with Closer, playing now on Truckers.fm. We have a request here from Rob, who'd like to hear some Jack U featuring Justin Bieber with Where Are You Now, so that one's coming up next. If you have any more songs you want me to play, we still have just over 30 minutes, which is lots of time to get your requests in.

Macklemore featuring Ray Dalton with Can't Hold Us playing now on Chuckers.fm. Now, that is one that I've not heard in absolute ages. Coming up next, we got one of my absolute favorites from Coldplay. This is from their 2016 album, Milo Xylito. It's Charlie Brown playing now on Chuckers.fm. Right after this, we're going to cut to a couple more requests. So sorry if it's taking a second. There's been a lot coming in this show, but we've also got some awesome songs going on. Your number one station for drivers, this is Truckers.fm.

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Now there is an example of a song that I completely forgot existed, like completely forgot. That was Lord with Greenlight, an absolutely amazing request from, I believe it was Atsu. It was a request from quite a while ago, so I really hope you are still listening. Also, I usually do ask, but I completely forgot. If you're currently playing a game and listening to TFM, maybe it's Farming Sim, maybe it's ATS or ETS2, send me a message over on our website or in game with /TFM-shoutout, and let me know what you're playing. I would love to hear. We had a request from Corey, who would like to hear a song from the Black Eyed Peas. Unfortunately, I did not have the exact song you were looking for, but we got one that I hope will suffice. It's Meet Me Halfway, playing now, truckers.fm.

0: You might be confused and wondering, like, I thought this was a 2010 show, and that song was actually from 2018. I didn't believe it either, which is 8 years ago, if I have to remind you, which is absolutely insane.
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0: So we've got about 6 minutes left in this 2 hour 2010 show, and I thought, what better song to end it off with some Zed, if I could say that. It's Zed playing now in Truckers.fm. It's Stay.

As we unfortunately come to the end of this 2010 show here on Truckers.fm, I did want to give a quick shout out to Corey, who is playing some Motortown doing some late night deliveries. Thank you so much for all your requests this hour, and everyone else for your requests. We got one more for you guys. It's the definition of the 2010s. Funky Town, a craze to end us off here. Your number one station for drivers. My name is Caden, and you're of course listening to Truckers.fm.

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1: 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I've been inactive for the past 1 or 2 weeks. Due to personal reasons, we're not gonna get into this right now, but anyway, kicking off the show with some Weekend and Ariana Grande. This is your morning show on Truckers FM. Let's have some breakfast together. I forced my slave Avarizen to make myself some coffee. That's what he did. Very good, very good. But anyway, if you have any requests, any shoutouts, Rockers.fm is a place for you to go. 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Anyway, let's keep on going, I guess.
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3: 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Alrighty, playing this one just to see if one of our very own presenters who claims to know a lot about country music. Do you know this song? Nikki Jill and Gotta Go My Own Way. Furthermore, this one is going out to all the heartbroken ones. This one is going out to you, and I really feel your pain here. Here we go.

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1: All right, for people that know me a little bit closer.
2: So one of these nights and about 12 o'clock, this old world's gonna reel and rock.
1: The song has been waiting to be played on air from me for quite some time, actually. And the reason why I haven't played it is because I thought, like, I don't know when is the correct time. And unfortunately, let's not make a huge deal out of it. I lost my grandmother on Sunday. And I know for a fact that she's very religious. And therefore, I decided I'm gonna dedicate this one for her because I love her so much and I said my farewell yesterday when I saw her for the last time before she's gonna get buried. And that's why I decided I'm gonna play this one. I'm pretty sure she would like it if she would know it. This one is called One of Us by Joan Osborne. Here we go.

0: May she be at a better place than this. Anyway, saying hello to Smoopol. Can you play It Wasn't Me by Shaggy? And can you say Have Fun in Ohio? Me.
1: I don't know what to do.
0: I don't know, like, oh, I just realized the song has an intro. I don't want to speak over the intro, I guess.
2: Yo, open up, man.
0: Open up, man. They're waiting for the meat.
1: You made her catch you?
2: I don't know how I let this happen.
1: With who?
2: The girl next door, you know?
0: She comes from Ohio, you know?
2: Dude.
1: So it wasn't you.
2: All right.

0: You know, I'm currently I'm currently hanging out on Google Maps checking out the traffic right next to Friedrichshafen, which is a city very close to where I live. It's like 20 minutes away, and there is like one of the biggest car meets down there at Lake Constance. And due to the fact that I don't live too far away and that I'm gonna get paid soon, I decided, even though due to me losing a family member, I decided it's better for me to go outside and not spend way too much time in front of the computer, because I know for a fact I'm a head guy. Like, I know that I overthink too much. That's why I decided you should go outside, so to avoid this. So, back to it. The biggest car meet in southern Germany, and I can't wait to go there, and that is why I'm already checking out the traffic, just to see how congested the area is. So I'm gonna drive right after the show. I need to go to the bathroom, take a shower and stuff like this, and after that I'm gonna go there, and I can't wait for that, to get a little bit of distraction, you know. Saying hello to Raven, who just had to tune out, unfortunately, because of what was his excuse? His excuse was he has to run after the show. Yeah, I believe that. Yeah.
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0: Saying also hello to Kagami, asking for some Backstreet Boys. Hello there, good morning to you. And Mercat asking for some Bon Jovi, Living on a Prayer. Woohoo. Well, it's kind of an overplayed song, you know. But due to me liking Bon Jovi, I decided I'm gonna go with a different one. This is Bon Jovi and Jennifer Nettles, with the song Who Says You Can't Go Home, here on TFM.

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0: Because there are some things that confuse me, because I'm opening up the traffic website. Currently, there are 1,151 players tracked across the network of Truckers MP with a current Indian time of 10:55 p.m. That's quite late. You might need some coffee. I have some coffee. Averizon is actually my coffee slave, so take some from him. He'll not notice. Simulation 1, we got the Alpine Road, which is moderate with 93 players. The Khalid to Duisburg Road is moderate with 78 players. Khalid the city is congested with 55 players, and Duisburg the city is heavy with 37. Moving over to Promods, where we got the Kirkenes Quarry Road, which is low with 14 players, and Kirkenes the city itself is moderate with 11 players. Alrighty. That sums it up for the traffic report. If you spotted anything on the roads that I have not managed to catch, make sure you send us a quick little message via the in-game chat at /TFM-traffic. Alternatively, head on over to our website, truckers.fm, select the traffic option, and make sure you send us the location from where you're reporting from, plus the server, so I can read it out on air. The Truckers FM Discord bot, like the Auto DJ, actually didn't really make itself a lot of friends. When I'm looking, that they played BB Rexha already, they also played some Avril Lavigne and Dua Lipa, which made me a bit annoyed because I don't know what to play now. And now to the question for the Truckers MP players right now. I was quite inactive the past few days, actually weeks. Question, is the update already out? Says me as a Truckers MP event team member, and I have absolutely no freaking clue. Even though I should know, I don't. Sorry guys, is the update already out? Like, are you guys rolling on 1.59 already? Can you please let me know?

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4: 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Already keep asking, and all you'll be doing is waiting even longer. Which means it might take a couple minutes more. 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
0: There even exists like a Christmas version of this song, which sounds quite nice, I must say. I think I'm gonna play the Christmas version of this one later then, okay? Like when it's Christmas. This is Flory and Kissing in the Cold.

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I will see you all next time, whenever that is gonna be. Until then, stay safe, take care, love your loved ones, and have a beautiful rest of your... What is it called? In German, I know it's Christi Himmelfahrt. 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Have a beautiful rest of your Thursday, and enjoy the last tunes. See you next time. 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
2: Remember that night at the Hippodrome? 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
7: 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My name is Max, bringing you the best tunes right now. We've got a lot to cover, from Eurovision week to other big news. You don't want to miss it. Anyways, without further ado, let's get started with a good Eurovision hit. It's Ollie Alexander with Dizzy from 2024. Enjoy.

0: Feels Like I'm Falling in Love here on Truckers FM. And before as well, you heard Ollie Alexander with Dizzy, who is actually the United Kingdom's 2024 Eurovision entry. So there you have it. This week is a very special week for music. If you didn't know, it's Eurovision week. So that means 35 countries are going to be competing to take home the Eurovision trophy and have the honors of hosting the next year's song contest in their own country. So just like this year, we have it in Vienna. So last year's winner was JJ with Wasted Love, which we'll be hearing as well later on the show. That was Austria's performance there. Of course, as well, we've got the United Kingdom, Italy, France, and Germany who automatically qualify. And of course, Austria, who won last year, will automatically qualify as well. Now, there are two semi-finals, though, and in the semi-finals, it's split into 15 different countries, and only 10 can qualify, okay? Anyways, up next, we have got some Becky Hill with Chase and Status, and we've also got another Eurovision song from Loreen here. We've also got a couple shout-outs here. Shout-out to Majid and Dr. Ali. He says, can you shout-out to the best controller in Saudi Arabia, Ismail? Well, there you go. Shout-out to Ismail. We've also got a couple requests here. We've got Meerkat013. I can definitely get your request up. Joanna, I can get your request up. But yeah, enjoy the show, guys. We've got a lot of Eurovision as well. And finally as well, shout out to my Oma, who's listening in from the Netherlands. Goedemiddag.
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0: Tattoo by Loreen here on Truckers FM. 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And before that, we heard Becky Hill and Chasen Status with Disconnect. Anyways, moving back onto Eurovision, this Tuesday was the first semi-final, and tonight is the second semi-final, which is 8 o'clock, and there are some proper bangers, okay? Stay tuned, we've got a lot more songs coming up. After the break, though, we'll see you soon.
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Nook Mum, Nook Computer, Eins Fei Dry. You'll be listening to him tonight on Eurovision if you are watching it. Anyways, up next, we've got a great song from Harry Styles with his latest album. Also got a shout out as well from Zaya and Felix. Hey there, DJ. Great tune so far. Big love. Thank you so much, guys. Anyways, enjoy this new one from his latest album. It's called American Girls on Truckers FM. Enjoy.

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1: Sabrina Carpenter there with Please, Please, Please. And before that, you heard Harry Styles with American Girls. Now let's move over to the traffic update here on Truckers MP. There are a total of 1,744 players tracked with an in-game time of 10:44 a.m. Let's have a look now at Simulation 1. The Alpine route is congested with 145 players. The CD road is heavy with 129 players. Duisburg City is congested with 75 and Calais City is congested with 63. Moving over now to Pro Mods. The Kirkenes Quarry Road is low with 14. Kirkenes City is low with 8. Warsaw is low with 6. And finally, Balby is low with 5. Across all the rest of the servers, it's looking pretty quiet. If I've missed anything though, head over to truckers.fm, click that send request button, click the drop down menu and change it to traffic. Let me know where you are, what simulation you're in and what is going on. Or if you're in Truckers MP, you can do /TFM-traffic and put what's going on, where you are, and of course simulation you're on. But you must be stationary. I don't want to see any accidents happening. Anyways, up next we've got some Dua Lipa and we've got a lovely request as well from Joanna with Tame Impala. So we'll see you after the break. Enjoy, guys.
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0: Dracula there. Thank you very much, Joanna, for that amazing request. And before that, we had Dance the Night by Dua Lipa. Anyways, we've got a lot more songs coming up. Some requests as well that I just want to apologize that I can't get on, unfortunately. So that's Felix. I can't get that song on, sadly. And Leon as well. Thank you very much, though, for the kind words. But I cannot get those songs on, unfortunately. But you can always get it with any other presenters. I believe we've got Flynn Throwbacks with Flynn at 3 o'clock UK time. So you don't want to miss that. Okay, guys. So anyways, up next, we have got a Eurovision entry from last year from the Netherlands. It's Claude with C'est La Vie. And then we've got a classic Eurovision song that got really famous on TikTok as well. It's Rosalind. But all that after the break. We'll see you soon.
1: Look at those golden white trucks passing by. Who are they?
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7: She sang to me. 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
1: Snap by Rosalind on Truckers FM. Before you heard Claude with C'est La Vie. Next up, we've got two Eurovision winners. First one is Duncan Lawrence, and another one that's been from a couple of decades ago. Try and guess who it is.
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0: There you go. 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Anyways, we've got last year's Eurovision winner now. 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
2: Wasted Love with JJ, last year's Eurovision winner. 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It's Bada Bada Bus Stu. We've got two more songs left. Stay tuned.

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3: 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So getting those requests, head to truckers.fm, hit send a request if there's a track you'd like to hear. 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

That's Dead or Alive. You Spin Me Round Like a Record. A double request for that one. Going out to both Shane and Oren Kiawandio. Something like that. I've definitely messed that up. I do apologise. How are we doing for a Thursday evening? My name's Jess, and I'm with you for the 80s Tunes, a two-hour show bringing you the best of the 1980s. Do get the requests in truckers.fm. Keep them coming to truckers.fm. Hit send a request. Let us know which messages, no, which requests, which songs you'd like to hear. And also get in touch with your shout-outs and all of that. We've got loads to talk about today. We've got loads of news from SCS Software and all that. But first, we need to do a very special shout-out. And for this special shout-out, I'm going to change the music. Because today is Just Luca's birthday. Just Luca has been listening to the 80s tunes for a very long time. Massive shout out to Just Luca. How are you? Are you enjoying your birthday? Hopefully you are. Happy birthday to you. You know what? I might do a little bit of singing. Happy birthday, happy birthday, happy birthday to you. No, I can't sing. But happy birthday. What a treat. 80s tunes on your birthday. How cool is that? What an absolute treat. This bed's really long. Hang on. There we go. It finally ended. So we can get into this. Just Luca's request for a little bit of Wang Chung. Everybody have fun tonight from 86.

0: Tiffany, I think we're alone now here on TFM for a Thursday evening. How are you doing? That's a request going out to...
1: One moment.
0: A request going out to Wilbur, getting in touch, wants to hear a little bit of Tiffany there. Thank you very much for that request. More requests where that came from, so don't go anywhere. For now, though, Illinois DLC is out. I think that's the one. Is it? Hang on. I'm just going to double check it's not a diff. Yes, Illinois DLC has released today. 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It cost a grand total of £9.99. 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It is, well, I'm gonna let you guess what the Illinois DLC contains. 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Who would have guessed? 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How cool is that? And Chicago's famous international airport. There's some lovely little scenic towns of settlements. Goodness me. 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So why not go and check out the Chicago DLC live now for American Truck Simulator. No, did I just say the Chicago DLC? I meant the Illinois DLC. 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How cool is that? And while you're doing that, I'm going to play a request for Smurfette, looking for a little bit of Kylie Minogue. Would you-

What a tune from Kylie Minogue. The Traffic will be with you very soon. But first, a request from... Oh, damn, I've lost it. First, a request from... Oh, yes, the name I can't pronounce. Orencio Anido, something like that. Orencio Anido. Orencio Anido. I'm so sorry. But they're looking for a little bit of the Ra band. This is called Messages from the Stars. Traffic on the way next. Don't go anywhere.

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7: That's right, time to take a look at the latest on the roads of Truckers MP. There are currently 3,345 players online with an in-game time of 5:10 a.m. Let's take a look at the latest. Simulation 1, busiest location is the Alpine Route Road between Innsbruck and Klagenfurt down in Austria. Do take care around there. Long queues and lots of traffic jams all throughout that road in the Alps. And of course, Innsbruck itself is busy around the F7 Trimeri and the garage particularly. And of course, quite a few of you in Klagenfurt as well. Second busiest location on the Sim 1 is of course the Calais to Duisburg road. Very busy, especially the side of the railway crossing, a bit of a queue there. Otherwise, actually, things are moving quite nicely on the CT road. Nothing too much to worry about other than the train crossing. Duisburg city itself looking a little bit busy. Calais intersection, a little bit busy as always. To be fair, it's less busy than it normally is, but that's because it's dying. And of course, Calais city itself is congested there. Elsewhere on Sim 1, busy in and around the cities of Hamburg, Dusseldorf and Lille. Over on Simulation 2, we actually have some traffic on Simulation 2. How cool is that? In Finland, Kajaani is definitely not how you pronounce that, but I'm not sure how you do. There in Finland, in Kajaani, in the Nordic Horizons DLC, looks like it's a bit busy there. Looking like you're all in one company. You're all in Rend Recycling. Or is that Renault Recycling? Yeah, Renault Recycling, I think. Or is it Renault Recycling? Oh, I'm not sure. It also looks like there's a few of you in Umea in Switzerland. And ProMod server is dead. busiest location on ProMods is the Kirkenes Quarry Road with a grand total of 18 players. That's all the traffic I can see. If you see anything I missed, let me know. /TFM-traffic in the in-game chat. You're up to date. Oh, yes, you're up to date. And that was your cue, computer.

If I told you that was requested by a Truckers FM presenter, do you think you could guess which one presented it? If you guessed Ram, you're correct. That was requested by Ram. Thank you, Ram. A little bit of Iron Maiden for you there. That was Aces High, released in, I want to say, 84. I literally looked at this like 10 minutes ago and I've forgotten. Yes, 1984. I was right. Just before that, some Living on a Prayer by Bon Jovi. Going out to Nebs, who's currently driving down the M1 on ETS2. Absolutely loving that one. Although what I'm not loving so much is Squidward on a Chair. It's not funny. It stopped being funny years ago. Anyway, oh my word, there's loads of requests coming in. I'm going to try and investigate on as many as I can over the next couple of hours. Hello to Pedro. Pedro says, I just want to shout out everybody who cut me off on the

CD Road. An ironical good day wishes to you all. Hello to JMAC Logistics, VTC, Management to be precise, who wants a change the music. Who wants a belated happy birthday to Greg Friend, who celebrated his birthday on Tuesday. And from all the team at JMAC Logistics VTC, they wish him a very special happy birthday. Oh, happy birthday, Greg. I'm not going to wait for the whole thing to play this time. There's so much of it. And hello to Saxonio92. Saxonio says, greetings from the TFM Minecraft server. Listening to one of my favourite shows, the 80s tunes with Jess. He said the 80s Jess with tunes. Or was it the other way? You know, definitely the other way. Thank you, Saxonio. Good to have you with us. mc.truckers.fm, by the way. Hello to Turkey_boy getting in touch. Says, oh, we're halfway there. We're all living on a prayer. Oh, that is right. Anyway, right. Loads of requests, so I think it's time I got back into playing some of them, because otherwise we're going to run out of time. I mean, we're going to run out of time anyway, but I think the less running out of time we can do, the better. So let's just get back into some requests, shall we? Queen! This goes out as a request to Smock 1612. Wants to hear some of this. Another One Bites the Dust, released in 1980. Plays for you on your number one station for driving. It's Truckers FM.

What a tune from Ozzy Osbourne. Crazy Train goes out as a request this evening. Going out to Spider-Man requesting that one. Absolutely loving it. Do we love a good bit of Ozzy Osbourne, don't we? Now, we're going to play this. A request for Ronaldo. Some Duran Duran. This was released in 1982. It's called Save a Prayer on TFM.

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the final countdown. Going out as a request. That's a request to Arthur Miller. Getting in touch, requesting that one. Just before that, we had Separate Ways from Journey. And that was going out as a request to conductor Bryson. But also Ratko. I think is how I pronounce your name. I'm sorry if it's not. So massive shout out to the both of you. Conductor Bryson is just back on ETS2 for the first time in quite a while. So welcome back. I hope you're enjoying your drive this evening. There are so many requests. Goodness me. Got to do my best to get on as many as I can before 8 p.m. tonight. Before that, though, I've got some news for you. This is news from the ProMods team. That is right. News from ProMods is that American Truck Simulator now has a new version of ProMods Canada. That's right. ProMods Canada is now released for American Truck Simulator 1.59, which is pretty amazing, if you ask me. I'm not really sure what else. Have I got anything else to say about that? I don't really think I have. Except, very cool. Latest release for ProMods Canada is out. And I want to say it's an exclusive little announcement there as well, because ProMods haven't actually announced that in their Discord or anything yet. Because they like to release it, then wait a bit, and then announce it. It's quite funny how ProMods do that. So go get it now, ProMods.net, latest version of ProMods Canada, before everyone else gets it. Because, you know, then the download servers will just be really busy, won't they? You know? In other news, if you haven't heard about 1.59 for both ATS and ETS, it's a super exciting update, came out a couple weeks ago, that adds a Benelux rework to ETS2, there's a new Tota Road feature and some more little quality of life changes like that. Head to blog.scsoft.com for all the information on that one. And let us know what you think of it, because I quite like the new update, Izzy. It's very cool. However, I was on the weekly drive last week with Lewis Bart. No, not with Lewis Bart, with British Gamers. And I used the Tota Road feature because I smacked into the barrier and crashed my truck and got stuck. And I used the Tota Road feature and it disconnected British Gamers. I don't know why. We were on convoy mode. I've got no idea how that works. Anyway, hello to Orien Cioanido and Dullagore as well. Double request for you two. Looking for a bit of modern talking. Sherry Lady.

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Philip Bailey and Phil Collins, Easy Lover. What an absolute banger. Going out to our very own Josh here at TFM. Thank you very much for your request. Right, it's time to play a game. That's right. This game is called... Hang on, let me play this one. This game is called 8 of the 80s. And the way it works is very simple. I'm going to play you the first 8 seconds of a track from the 1980s. And all you have to do is guess what track it is. It's as simple as that. Just guess at the 80s tune from the first 8 seconds. Simple as that. Tonight, it might actually be a little bit of a more obscure one. We're about to find out though, aren't we? It sounds a bit like this. That's all you get to hear. Just the first 8 seconds of that 80s tune. If you think you know it, head to truckers.fm. Hit send a request. Change the drop down to say competition. And let us know which track you think that is. You can also get in touch in the in-game chats on Truckers MP. Type /TFM-shoutout into the chat and pop your answer to that in. Do you know the 80s track from only the first 8 seconds? Simple as that. Do you know it? Get in touch if you do. And we will be revealing the answer to that one shortly before the end of today's show. Before we reveal the answer to that one, and before we do anything else, actually, we're going to play a request. This is a request for our very own Lana, who is a presenter here at TFM. And she's amazing. She's currently driving and is requesting this. Inks, Original Sin on TFM. You might...

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7: That's right, time to take a look at the latest on the road to Truckers MP. 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So do take care around there. Very, very congested all along that road through the Alps. Just take care. Lots of traffic. Expect major delays. Klagenfurt itself looking busy, of course, and Innsbruck itself also looking busy, especially near the F7, the garage, and Tremere. So take care around there. Elsewhere, the Calais to Duisburg road, also on Simulation 1, very busy there this evening. Either side of the railway crossing, bit of a queue there. Duisburg itself busy there, especially around the roundabouts. Calais intersection on the A16, bit of a queue coming down from the city towards the junction, and of course coming off the westbound carriageway up towards Calais, looking a bit busy there as well. And of course the Calais city itself is busy as always. Elsewhere on Sim 1, busy in and around the cities of Hamburg, Lille, and Dusseldorf. Promod server, busiest location is to Kirkenes city, but not really much to worry about there. Things are quite dead at there on the Promod server at the moment. That's all the traffic I can see. If you see anything I missed, let me know. /TFM-traffic in the in-game chat. Let us know where the traffic is that I've missed. Otherwise though, you are up to date.

Girls just want to have fun. What a banger is that? Von C getting in touch was requesting that. Thank you for that, Von C. Just before that, I played We Got the Beat by the Go-Go's from Jep28 getting in touch with a request. So yes, thank you for that request. Sorry, I've got a few requests here that I haven't shouted out. Basti and Niels were requesting Men at Work Down Under earlier. Did I shout you out? I can't remember. I don't think I did, actually, did I? Well, shout out to you anyway. Thank you very much for getting in touch with that request. It's good to have you with us on a Thursday evening. You listen to the 80s tunes, the best of the 1980s. But there's only 18 minutes left. Oh no, there's not long left. Actually, I'll take that back. There's 17 minutes and 50 seconds left, to be precise. Just like there is only, hang on, I need to check, there is only 225 days left until Christmas. I think it's time to get the advent calendars out, don't you? Only 225 days to go. Maybe it's time to get some Christmas music on even. No, I'm only joking. Hello on the shout-out line to Fast Lane, who says, love this song. And they sent that in at 12 minutes past 7, so that would have been during the final countdown by Europe. Hello to Ratko Kovacvic. Kovacvic, something like that. I do apologise. But Ratko says, hi, Jess, I play ETS2 right now and just chilling. Well, a massive shout out to you. Hope you're enjoying your drive this evening. Loads of you are getting in touch with your answers for tonight's 8 of the 80s. Let's do that, shall we? Here, as a quick reminder, the 8 of the 80s is where you have to guess the 80s tune from only the first 8 seconds. Do you think you can do it? That is your 8 seconds this evening. Do you think you can guess the 80s tune from only those first 8 seconds? If you do, get in touch. Head to truckers.fm. Hit send a request. Change the drop down to say competition. And let us know there. Here it is one more time. That's all you get here. Just those first 8 seconds if you think you know it. / TFM - shoutouts. In the in-game chat. Now, we're going to play a song that Cairo, I think, was requesting. Is that how I pronounce your name? I'm sorry if it's not. Is it going to play? There we go. Cairo was getting in touch. Wants to hear a bit of Aha. This is called Take On Me. And it's an absolute tune. I love the synths in this one. Takes us back to 1985. Who doesn't love a little bit of Aha on TFM?

Happy hour from the House Martins on TFM. Fun facts. You got Fat Boy Slim playing the bass on that one. Interesting facts for you there. That's a fun fact courtesy of Steve-O UK72, who is always full of fun facts about 80s tunes. You can always trust Steve-O for a good 80s tune fun fact. Right, it's your last chance to get in your answers for tonight's 8 of the 80s. Tonight's your 8 seconds sound like this. That's all you get here, just the first 8 seconds of that one. And if you think you know which track it is, truckers.fm, hit send a request. James, drop down to say competition if you haven't already to let us know which 80s track you reckon that one might be. Tonight, in about 9 minutes' time, once I finish the show, kicks off the second semi-final for Eurovision Song Contest, where 15 artists will be battling out, and only 10 of them will win themselves a spot in the grand final on Saturday night. How very exciting. That's taking place in Vienna in just a moment. But first, we've got to finish off the 80s tunes. Kate Bush, the penultimate song of the show, goes out to Valen ST and also Oren Ciarandio, something like that. Double request for this one. Valen ST is currently on the CD road. It'll be one of the last times you get to do that, as 1.59 is on its way for Trackers MP soon-ish, hopefully.

Hello to Mr. Me getting in touch. Just bought the rest of the map expansions for ATS. They logged off in Oregon last time, so now it's time to slowly take jobs going east. How exciting! That's going to be a lot of driving. So enjoy it. And hello to Ratco, who says, just saw ETS2 on sale for €5 and you've bought it. Oh, amazing. I hope you enjoy playing ETS2. And yes, I am excited for tonight's Eurovision. But before we can get to that, we need to find out the answer to tonight's 8 of the 80s. Tonight you heard these 8 seconds. And there was a whopping 16 of you getting in touch with your answers for tonight. And I can confirm that all 16 of you are correct. It is indeed Pat Benatar with Hit Me With Your Best Shots. Oh, yes. Massive shout out to everyone getting that correct. Shane's got it right. First in touch with the correct answer. Mr. Me got it right. Steve got it. Lucas got it. Jep's got it. Mondrax got it. Swifty. Builder Bloxy. James. Mamono Hunter. Stevie. Pizza. Smock. Daniel. David. And Derp. Sunday. All getting in touch with the correct answer. Massive shout out to all of you. The correct answer was indeed Pat Benatar with Hits Me With Your Best Shot. Eurovision semi-final kicks off in about 2.5 minutes. So enjoy that if you're watching it, and if not, I'll see you on Saturday. Cheerio!

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Well, good evening. Welcome to the Rock and Metal Extravaganza here on TFM, led by yours truly, the freak of TFM. Get ready, because we're about to embark on a two-hour rock and metal journey that I'm headbanging until that final chord. 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Now, if you're currently live and headbanging to the music on there, then let me know by heading to truckers.fm and dropping your streaming platform link. And I'll make sure to give you a shout out on the airwaves. But ladies and gentlemen, let's get rocking. Let's get a headbanging. Up first tonight, there was a bit of Evan, apparently. I don't know who Evan is. Anyone know an Evan? This is where someone has, who's called Evan is listening. He's like, wait, why is he speaking to me? What's going on? Why am I getting spoken to? I always think that when you mention like a random name accidentally, a person's probably there thinking, are you talking to me? No, can't be. Imagine if I said like, I don't know, Evan Michaels. There you go. Now, if someone's called Evan Michaels, they've just gone, what? Why? Have I got a camera on me or something? Yeah, probably. But let's carry on. Any Given Sin was what I was trying to say. Lifeline on TFM there. Got a bit of sidetrack there. On the way, we've got brand new music as well from Zan/Cody. We've got Matador. Before that, though, is Love Bites. This is a band I'm not here for a while. It's The Castaway here on TFM. Let's go. How quietly this starts. You know, it's always awkward when this happens. We'll kick in any second. Thanks, Love Bites. We look great there, you know? This is Love Bites, The Castaway, from their new album that's coming out soon, Outstanding Power. Very nice long build up at the start. If you have a request, though, pop it in truckers.fm. Same request. If you want to let me know anything, put it in as well. There we go.

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4: Oh, there we go. Xan/Cody Dam there. An absolute awesome guitar solo in that. Loved the start of it where whammy bar goes fully on. Matador with Levitate. Love Bites with A Castaway. Great couple of, well, great few brand new songs there. We have got more brand new songs on the way. Someone is testing my pronunciation skills, and I'm not going to lie. I'm not going to try and pronounce your last name. Ratko, I'm not pronouncing your last name. Not to be rude, but I will honestly butcher that and will offend you, and I don't want to offend you. So hello Ram, nice to meet you. I love rock songs. Great to hear. Love it. We love rock songs as well. I'm from Bosnia and, oh good lord, I'm terrible at pronunciation of things. Place. I don't know how to pronounce that. My brain just reads things and goes, nah, mouth. Damn it. We can't say that. Herzegovina or something like that. I'm sorry if I butchered that. I probably did. I definitely did, actually. But yeah. We've got a brand new songs on the way. We've got from Bulent Selen. We've got Self Deception. And we've got Confess. Apparently, my words will not come out at all tonight. What happens when I get tongue twisters? Don't send me tongue twisters because they will go horribly wrong. But here we go. This is Confess, The Warriors here first.

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0: 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Pro Mods Arcade was 60. 2,996 players across the network. 12 a.m., so midnight. Is your current in-game time? So make sure the said light's on so you don't get kicked. Right then, let's have a look then, shall we, at Simulation 1. Okay, Simulation 1, Innsbruck, 70 players there. Cali Intersection, 80 players there. Cali City itself, 116. Duisburg, 134. Cali to Duisburg Road, still looking strong at 206 players. The Alpine Route has taken it over with 339 players. Mods then, you've got nothing to worry about. A cart from Kirkness itself has 12 players in it. Bit of congestion happening there, so be careful if you're heading in there. Obviously, guarantee if Kirkness has got a few players on it, the Kirkness Quarry Road will start getting busy as well. So if you're planning on making your way there, plan ahead, because you might end up getting delayed. And that is not nice when you get stuck on that road. But that's it for your traffic update. Requests are on the way after the legendary posted Kev and the Blonde Bomb Shanita.
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Well, there we go. That was Choke Me by Alessandra. I am not going to try and pronounce her last name because I will ruin it, and I'm not in the business of insulting people. But that is Romania's entry to Eurovision. It was on tonight, I'm pretty sure, which was interesting. Eurovision, though, the actual final is on Saturday.

Day 8 o'clock, so I am looking forward to that because there's quite a few rock entries this year, which is nice to see. Hopefully we don't have any. No, I'm not going to say it because I'll insult some people and I'll get people angry, but there's been some questionable Eurovision songs these past couple of years that have got quite far, and I'm like, how was that got far? What about the, like, remember back in, I think, I want to say 2006? When was it? It was 2006, yeah. That was a good guess. Good guess. Lordi won it with Hard Rock Hallelujah. That was the pinnacle of it. And when ABBA won it back in, whenever ABBA won it, I generally can't remember, probably the 80s or the 90s. But yeah, that type of thing. That's what we should have. But no, there's other things. But I could rant ages about Eurovision, but I won't do that. Instead, we shall have a look at the legendary posty Kevin, the blonde bombshell Anita. So if you're new to this and you never listened to my show before, every Thursday I get two IRL friends of mine, and they request three songs for me to put on air. And it's normally classic rock, that type of thing, because they're a little bit older than me. Just a little bit. Look, I'm not going to say how much older, because I don't want to get troubled by the legendary posty Kevin the Blonde. Well, Kev wouldn't mind. It's Neat that would mind. Neat would go on a rampage if I said her actual age, because she'd be like, I'm not that old, I'm still in this age. But yeah, let's move on before I get an angry DM. So yabba doo doo, oh yabba dabba doo, Kev said, it's Thursday, we've thought, we've chose, we've got the Stranglers, we've got the Cars, and we've got Oz Bags. Oh, okay, this is gonna be fun. Some of these I know, some of these I don't. So tell you what, let's discover them together. This is the legendary posty Kev and the blonde bombshell Anita's request.

Yes, it's Lido Shuffle on TFM. Boz Scruggs. We're the Cars with My Girl's Best Friend, which, not gonna lie, whenever I listen to that song, now, if you don't like comedy, you will not know what this is at all. There was a video that came up on my YouTube. I'm laughing thinking about it. It's Tim Hawkins with inappropriate wedding songs. I just want you to imagine that, okay, wedding. So obviously wedding, really grand thing. Get married to the love of your life. You get asked. You play at my wedding. Oh, you want me to do that, mate? You sure? And you play that song. It's my girl's best friend. And she used to be mine. Oh my god, that would go down two ways. Okay, maybe three ways. One, friend has a really, really good sense of humor and he laughs so much. That's number one. Number two, you lose two friends. And number three, you get your lights punched out. That's basically the three ways it's gonna go. If that was me, like if that was at my wedding and then my friend did that, just knock something off my desk, just ignore that. If that was me, I would probably go like, I would probably laugh along, I'm not gonna lie. I would probably laugh along. Yeah. Would be quite a memento of a wedding. Now, if you are planning on playing a wedding, I wouldn't recommend playing that though, because you don't know how that's gonna go. But yes, carry on then. We're going on to your request now. So if you have a request and you haven't put one in yet, you are more than welcome to. Must warn you, it is getting pretty full on the request board, so I can't guarantee it will get played. But we're going to go on with this one first of all. This one is going out to Rosie Cake 2011. I must say, I love this song. Love the Rock Orchestra. If you don't know who the Rock Orchestra are, they take rock and metal songs and they turn them into absolute epic orchestral version. Example with this one, this is the Rock Orchestra with Nothing Else Matters, going out to Rosie Cake 2011. Thank you so much for this request. Smith, your request on the way as well.

Isn't Soldier there with Thank You For Hating Me on TFM. That was going out to Scottish Unicorn. Thank you for that request. If they're asking for Dawn of the Dragon Star by a Twilight Force and Rose Cake, asking for Nothing Else Matters by the legendary Rock Orchestra. I'm going to move swiftly on because there's a lot of requests that I want to try and get through as many of them possible. But before I do move on, must mention it, Nautica 2 has just come out today. I have not had a chance to play it. If you are playing it and you're listening right now, what do you think of it? No spoilers, please. What do you think of it? Is it worth the hype? Is it worth it? Because I must admit, I loved the original Subnautica. I played that game for so many hours. I have 700 hours in that game. Let's not talk about it, but yes, I love the original game. Such a good game. I'm really, really, really, really, really looking forward to playing the new Subnautica game. So, yeah. But we're going to carry on. Token is on the way. This is going out to Jay. So thank you very much for that request. This is a bit of Emergence on TFM.

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6: I'm not sure if I should say this, I'll say it anyway. 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

I think I'm going nowhere like a rat trapped in a maze. Every wall that I knock down is just a wall that I replace. I'm in a race against myself, I try to keep a steady pace. How will I escape?

Well, there we go. Falling in reverse there with Popular Monster. 3 Days Grace with I Hate Everything About You. Avatone with Temblars and Sleep Token with Emergence. Absolute phenomenal tracks there. Pedro, you asked for 3 Days Grace. British Gamers asked for Temblars. And then Jay asked for Sleep Token. We also had Conductor Bryson singing Touch saying, I swear every time I hear Temblars, it's like the first time over again. Such a good opening to an album. Indeed, indeed. Legacy's album. Phenomenal album by Sabaton. Really, really is. We had Falling in Reverse going out to... Now, I think, Smock, I think you were asking for Falling in Reverse because I put it slightly differently, but yeah. A PC New Player, certain song by Falling in Reverse. I didn't have the exact song you're after or any Falling in Reverse song. If you don't have it for me and my wife, please, thanks, Smock1612. Minim, you asked for a bit of Michael Jackson. Now, Michael Jackson is not technically rock, but he does have a few rocky songs. So I chose this one because Van Halen did the guitar solo in it, so it just makes it even more epic that it's Michael Jackson. Is a phenomenal artist anyway. Absolute top 10 artist ever. So here we go. Beat it.

0: Disturbed there with Legions of Monsters, Metallica, Master of the Puppet, Rob Zombie, Demon Speeding, and Michael Jackson with Beat It. I'm afraid that's all we got time for today on The Ram Show. I'm back tomorrow between 10 and midnight for another edition of The Ram Show. You've got Aaron on the way with a hashtag more to experience show. Finishing off with a bit of Paranoid also, remember.
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1: Thanks, Ram. And just after 11 o'clock here in Cardiff, taking over the controls, it is Aaron with you. And on the way, I've got an artist who has gifted a Kickstreamer a very prestigious award. We'll talk about it more in a bit, as well as Ida Kaur and Harry Styles now. Trackers.

0: Madonna, Into the Groove, having its little chart resurgence because of a guy called Jim Skin. Let's be honest, if you haven't seen him on Kick, you'll have seen him on TikTok.
1: Hold on. Follow that tune. Hold on a minute, Si. In here, mate.
0: Follow that tune. Well, that's managed to get the song back into the charts.
2: Plaque for getting Madonna into the charts.
3: Oh, my days.
0: He got a plaque for doing it.
2: Also, it's got an NFC chip. So whenever you want to play Into the Groove, tap your phone. There you go, mate. Bro,
3: do you know what? I really, really appreciate that.
0: Nah, to be fair, Madonna must be so proud of him and rolling in it in the royalties. Let's face it. Let's face it. Right, it's Truckers FM and it's Thursday night. Here's Pink Panther, Essence, Zara Larson now and Stateside.

0: and Fender, people watching on TFM on your Thursday night. Hey, it's been gorgeous to have Ram back on the radio. He'll be back with you tomorrow from 10 p.m. if rock and metal takes your fancy. Right now it's Aaron. I'm not doing requests on tonight's show, so thank you so much if you're getting involved and sending your requests, but we don't do them on this show. Very, very sorry. Right then, we continue the tunes in just a second. I've got a guy who is smashing it at the moment. Just been a guest on Saturday Night Live here in the UK. I'm talking Miles Smith. We'll play him and Major Lazer's Light It Up. Carries is on next. Truckers.
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2: Give the satisfaction asking how you're doing now. 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
1: Olivia Rodrigo and Vampire on TFM. Luis Capaldi on his Survive tour at the moment. He was performing in the US a couple of weeks ago, and I think I've found my favourite Luis Capaldi moment so far. He had a little technical error on stage, so he just said, "What's going on? Usually I'd be singing by now." And then he used the joke, "It feels like erectile dysfunction in a way." I don't even know what that means. Does it mean he doesn't have his backing track? We love him though. Luis Capaldi right now, his brand new song. This is Stay Love at Truckers FM.

The Kid Laroi and Justin Bieber and Stay. If you're one of the people who've been waiting for the Illinois DLC for American Truck Simulator to drop, that happened today. Just had a look at the teaser video online. It looks incredible. So fair play to any of the people who worked on that. 11 faithfully recreated sites such as Chicago, Springfield, Rockford, and Peoria. Oh, I literally don't know. But it looks fantastic. I'm sure you'll be busy on ATS this weekend if you get it. Right now, Drake, Wizkid, and Kyla. This is One Dance at

0: and Kyla and One Dance on your Thursday night here on TFM. Hey to Emma, she's just sent in a little shout out saying, I'm listening and I've been listening all afternoon and evening, even though Eurovision's been on. I'm a big fan. What are you doing? I haven't watched Eurovision this year. Right, we'll play Lady Gaga in a bit, as well as the brand new song from the Pussycat Dolls next.
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may, if you're a listener in the US, you may have been excited to go and see the Pussycat Dolls on tour. Well, earlier on this week, they cancelled due to a lack of ticket sales, so probably not. Let's get them on right now. This is Club Song.

0: and Beautiful People. He's not happy this week because his album, brand new album, yeah, who knew he was releasing a new album? Apparently, it's flopped. All the critics are saying it. And yeah, he's not very happy. Right then, let's get on Lady Gaga, Ariana Grande right now. This is Rain On Me.
1: Hello. I'm Lady

0: Tate McRae and Sports Car on TFM. Friday morning is on. A bit of personal news from me, which you're not going to care about, but I just want to know if I'm taking the mick a little bit. I submitted my notice earlier on this week, which is like, oh, really sad. I've got to submit 1 month notice to say that I'm leaving. Very, very bittersweet. But last night I did what any respectful departing employee would do. I used to work Canva Pro subscription to make a collage of my best bits for Instagram. And you know what? I'm quite fully on board with this, because what happens with our Canva Pro subscription, because they're too cheap to buy, like, you know, a team subscription, which I'm pretty sure is against terms of service, but whatever. Everyone shares the same account, so everyone can see what everyone's been doing. So, like, somewhere in the next couple of weeks, Doris from sales is going to log in to try and make a pitch deck and find my face in the uploads next to, like, a blurry Christmas party photo. Absolutely out of it at the Christmas party. Like, I'm not burning bridges. I'm not leaving with dignity either. I'm just extracting full value out of company resources. That's all I'm saying. Sabrina now.
1: Yes.

0: Disco Lines, Tinashe, No Bro Boys, before that Eddie Murphy, Pie All The Time. And you know what? This hour, we're just playing some bangers. And we're going deep into the archives as well, stuff that we don't usually play here at TFM. I've got The Emotions, also one of my favourite songs from Prince. I'm going to let you in on a secret. It's called I Wanna Be Your Lover. And I only, like, I'm not going to say discovered because I didn't discover it, but I only started hearing it for the first time last month. We're going to play it next.
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Friday morning and the weekend is almost here. Very exciting one for me. I'm heading off to a Comic Con locally where I am, which will be fun. Also, loads of live music happening this weekend for me, so I'm going to enjoy it. Right now, let's get on a song from Prince. It's called I Wanna Be

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Coldplay, BTS and My Universe. BTS on their big comeback for 2026. Obviously, their comeback concert was streamed live on Netflix, which is actually really iconic of them. Netflix up to big things recently, actually. I don't know if anyone remembers the big scandal about the K-pop concerts that were going around the world and all the mums going, this isn't K-pop Demon Hunters, because they were confusing K-pop and K-pop Demon Hunters. Netflix have clearly seen a little gap in the market, and they've announced that they're going to be doing some K-pop Demon Hunters shows across the world. So I'm just thinking about that mum from Belfast. My little wains were crying.

0: Warren and Eternity on TFM. Forza Horizon 6, literally on the horizon, launching on May the 19th. Early access for us here in the UK, literally just launched about 40 minutes ago. So if you're playing that tonight, thank you very much for listening. And you can play early with premium, whatever that means. Right, we'll continue the tunes on TFM next with Men at Work and the icon that is Zara Larsson. Midnight Sun's on soon. Truckers.
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I'm feeling a bit sleepy. Only 20 minutes left of the show. Men at Work, Lola Young on the way. But right now, one of the hottest tunes right now,

vocal powerhouse, Lola Young. That is Messy on TFM. 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New album planned. Let's get her on right now. This